0: Now cover up with the dirt. Hey, that one there, your foot sticking out, cover up.
1: 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Vijesti.

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But now I'm back to show you I can really shake 'em down.

Ladies and gentlemen, at this point in our soul, rhythm and blues review, my brother Jake would like to become increasingly intimate with you. And he feels that he can unwind a little bit, sing a song about his personal life. Look at this. He's taking his coat off. Now, when I put this dude to bed at night, he don't take his coat off. He's taking it off.